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1: 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Self-care is important. 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

95.3 TRY, the greatest hits of the 70s and 80s. Got the boss on for you in two songs on this Wednesday. I'm Michelle Fay checking in, but I hope you're enjoying your hump day as we're getting through this week. Can you believe it's already mid-June? Where's time going? A child.

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KTRY. Elton John on the way for you next. You're the Bee Gees. I appreciate you letting us keep you company on this Wednesday. Of course, if you want to hear something specific, let's connect on socials at Faye on Air.

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So this 100-year-old man was talking about his keys to longevity as he attended his first prom. True story. And can I just say I'm writing these down in permanent marker because so good. Let's talk next.

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Hey, it's Michelle Fay. I am checking out, but get that alarm set tomorrow morning at 8 a.m. It's your next chance at $2,500 celebrating America turning 250. 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
1: Just after midnight, I'm Craig Stevens, and 30 minutes commercial free. Got Bob Seger coming up. We'll do some Michael Jackson music. Beatles now, Get Back, and I got the late night

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1: Thursday, third shift. And I'm Craig Stevens, pumped up for the World Cup. 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Shout outs. I got Greg. Hey, Bill. Tom, Jason, Annette, Stacy, and Jen. Thank you, guys. 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
1: 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C. Stevens Radio. Urban Cowboy was the movie. The song was part of the soundtrack. 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

The Capital District's greatest hits, 98.3 TRY. Well, after 1 o'clock, it's Craig Stevens. Yeah, there are a few. Several. If your name is George Washington, you could win a free car. I'll tell you about that coming up in a few minutes. Yeah, part of America's 250. Prince is on first and Purple Rain, making our way through 30 minutes commercial free. I never met

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1: Tomorrow's the big day. Yeah, we never really watched soccer. We've been watching a lot of games lately. U.S. day game tomorrow, 3 o'clock with Australia. They're going to be playing in Seattle. Tommy James and the Shondells.

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1: A little after 2 o'clock, I'm Craig Stevens. Paul McCartney and music from Prince coming up. The most patriotic states. How about that? I got the list for you. I have the top five next after JT. Checking out your smiling face on your Thursday.

0: 98.3 TRY, the greatest hits of the 70s and 80s. Paul McCartney and Wings and Live and Let Die. I'm Craig Stevens with Frankie Valli and Otis Redding coming up. So WalletHub just looks like they published the most patriotic states. Your top five? Oregon, Colorado, Vermont, good old Montana, and Virginia, number one. By the way, the least patriotic states, Arkansas, New York, Louisiana, and Florida.
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1: 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He got cash yesterday.
2: Oh, no way. 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

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Number one for fun on the third shift, I'm Craig Stavins, 30 minutes commercial free. Oh, the love theme from Ghost. And the women were going nuts as he molded the clay. 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

0: 98.3 TRY, the Capital District's greatest hits. Here's Roy Orbison and Oh Pretty Woman on the Thursday Third Shift. List just got published yesterday. The top things our kids claim they can do better than us. Keeping up with the news, highly disagree. Multitasking with 47 tabs open. Well, good for you. That's why your computer is always crashing. Job hopping. Yeah, I'll give them that. See, I've been with iHeartRadio and our group of radio stations now for 34 years, so I'm good. Making side hustles out of nowhere. Yeah, my stepdaughter, dog walks and dog sits and almost doubles her salary because of that. They say they're more honest than we are. I'm not buying that one. They eat healthier and they manage work-life balance better than we do. Well, you know what? I think it's, we may call it work-life balance, but let's be honest. They call it life, then work balance.
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Albany and East Greenbush, thanks so much for listening to the Capital Region's greatest hits. 98.3 TRY.

0: 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He got cash yesterday.
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1: Put a cap and a wrap on the third shift. Good morning. Here we go. Welcome to Thursday. Morning show next at 5. I'm going to head on out of here with the Beach Boys. 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

0: 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We were starting to wonder if you'd be joining us this morning.
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0: Gonna need your help with this one because this headline got my attention. And after reading the story, I was kind of torn. Suing a former homeowner for not disclosing the neighbor was a jerk. This happened in Minneapolis. Davis Maturi is suing the former owners of his home. They said, he says, for not disclosing the fact that his neighbor was an idiot. He alleges there was previous behavior from the neighbor that raised red flags, and something should have been disclosed in the statement prior to the purchase of the home. So they're selling their home. They didn't disclose that this neighbor was a jerk. Do you think that is something that should go into the contract or be a necessity? Now, in this case, this guy was shot while doing some tree trimming. That escalated very quickly. But take that out of consideration. Maybe if someone has gunplay next door, that should be disclosed. But are you required to do so if the neighbor is a jerk? That could be so disheartening when you get in and you realize, oh my gosh, this person's an idiot and I live 20 feet from them. Leave us a talk back if you want to share your opinion on this neighbor disclosure when it comes to buying or selling a home. Love to hear from you this morning. Hit the red mic while streaming us on iHeartRadio. We call it The Talk Back. Come on, get
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1: Hello. Thank you for holding. Are you there? Clunk. Hello. Do we have a butt dial here? Hello. Hello. Sounds as if we're in someone's purse, I believe. It'd be more muffled if we were in a pocket. We were doing metal work. Now we're headed somewhere. Hello? Unlocking something, possibly? Okay, I had to hang up. That was after 60 seconds with a butt dial. It's an invasion of privacy. I'm just saying. That's not FCC. That's just my own moral compass. Could I hear that bonk one more time?

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0: 98.3 TRY. So fun with audio. Every once in a while, I stumble across something that I just fall in love with or think is ridiculous. One of the two. It's one extreme or the other. So which one is this one gonna be?
1: As we say in the radio business, if you put that on the radio, people will listen to it. Listen to it.
0: And I love this one. This one struck me as funny, and this is not AI. I can see the dude sitting here in front of his cool keyboard, and this is a guy who adds piano solos to songs that don't need them. Or, in this case, may have benefited from it. It's one of my favorites from Hall & Oates, You Make My Dreams Come True. And all this guy does, very simply, adds piano solos where they don't belong. So here we go. Hall & Oates, let me know if you like this little piano solo here.

0: I'm all right. So I don't know why I dug that so much. And then I started reading the comments of this Instagram. Why does this sound so good? Somebody wrote. Another person writes, I can't dance, but this riff just woke me up like a ragtime sleeper agent. This one filled me with so much joy. This song definitely needed this solo. I just love the ragtime sound of it. So there you go. A little fun with audio here.
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0: Let me check my phone real quick. Nope. It is not Friday yet.
1: Not quite, but I'm already shocked that it's Thursday. This week is flying.
0: That's the great thing about our job. It really doesn't matter. Well, champagne counts for tomorrow, but as far as today goes, we're going to have some fun. Let's start off with this. Butt dials, normally a bad thing. And quite honestly, they can be dangerous, right?
1: Dangerous.
0: You got to be careful. You could say some things that somebody shouldn't hear.
1: It doesn't even matter if the voicemail is clearly someone's pocket. I will listen like I am with a spy agency to try to hear if I can hear them talking about me.
0: Well, coming up this hour, we had a butt dial and we're going to share it with you. Plus, Meredith, you have some advice for those who may be addicted to shopping,
1: especially online.
0: Okay.
1: I got that.
0: That's coming up as well. And don't forget your hurry up headlines right after 7. Thanks for hanging out with us, David and Meredith, early in the morning.
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2: BTS. Yeah, yeah.

0: phone is still typing out everything we're talking about. I was like, whoa, don't send that.
1: My wife, the other day, we were driving. She accidentally sent a text that must have been 9 pages long to my mother-in-law. She was texting her mom. And we started thinking, what did we say? It was all about another subject, but my mother-in-law was so confused.
0: I'm sure.
1: She's like, I don't know what you guys are talking about. So this happened yesterday, and there's one part of this butt dial that I absolutely loved, and I wanted to share it with you. So here we go. Butt dial, I assume, from yesterday. Hi, good morning. Clunk. Hello? Do we have a butt dial here? Hello? Hello? Sounds as if we're in someone's purse, I believe. It'd be more muffled if we were in a pocket. We were doing metal work. Now we're headed somewhere. Hello? Unlocking something, possibly? Okay, I had to hang up. That was after 60 seconds with a butt dial. It's an invasion of privacy. I'm just saying. That's not FCC. That's just my own moral compass. Could I hear that bonk one more time? That's right. What got my attention. What happened there?
0: I know. Are they working in a breakfast restaurant?
1: Ooh, that's good. Like some sort of pan. Hi, good morning. or they're working on a Looney Tunes cartoon.
0: There you go.
1: Either way, butt dials are fun.
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1: The Capital District's greatest hits, 98.3 TRY. Shelley Rome is up next, but real quick, a friendly reminder. Later this morning, right around 8 o'clock, there's a keyword. That keyword could mean $2,500 in your pocket.
2: And what would you do with that? Maybe take a trip? I don't know.
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3: We know that Robert Irwin and animals go hand in hand, but what we didn't know is that he actually lives with them. No, it's not like Tarzan. While on the Jace, Lauren, and Clint radio show on Tuesday, the Dancing with the Stars champ revealed that he lives in his own quarters in the middle of the Australia Zoo. He said it's really quite cool, especially as his alarm clock in the morning is the tigers next door roaring. We have our first look at Mark Ruffalo's Hulk thanks to the new Spider-Man Brand New Day trailer. We hear Tom Holland's Peter Parker ask, what is happening to him as he's totally out of control and needs to fix whatever this is right now? We also see him going to Ruffalo's Dr. Bruce Banner for help as he found a way to surpass mutating DNA. But scenes later, we do see Banner transform into the Hulk right in front of Spider-Man, the movie set to hit theaters July 31st. Do you want a Ratatouille 2 to happen? Patton Oswalt, who we know voices Remy, does. While chatting on the Daily Beast Obsessed podcast, Oswalt said that he'd love for there to be a sequel, but it all depends on what the idea would be for it. He explained that he'd want Brad Bird, the original director, to have one of those ideas that happens that you cannot get away from for a sequel. Oswalt also stressed he'd want it to be an expansion of the story that they actually need to tell rather than just be a money grab. Meghan Markle and Prince Harry are taking a family trip to the UK this July. It's going to be the first time Prince Archie and Princess Lilibet have been across the pond in 4 years. We don't know just yet if King Charles is going to get to see his grandchildren, but a source told Page Six that Prince Harry desperately wants his kids to see their grandfather. And finally, please don't refer to him anymore as Kevin Bacon. Why? Because he's now Kevin Bean. The change is all for a good cause. He's teamed up with the Humane World for Animals for a new campaign, Beans Day, which encourages everyone to eat beans on Wednesdays instead of meat. Don't worry, though, the change to his last name is only temporary, all in celebration of the launch of the campaign.
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0: 98.3 TRY. I am getting so sick of my tire pressure light going off. Am I alone here?
1: No, it bothers me too, but sir, you should just bust out your Bullseye Pro and pump your tires back up.
0: You want to go to my trunk right now? Listen. You know what you're going to find? The handheld Bullseye Pro 360.
1: Listen, I'm not making fun of that thing. That thing got me out of a jam. Remember when I had low tires and you pumped it up and I got to go to the dealership?
0: I love it.
1: I'm just too cheap to buy it, but I think I'm going to have to break down it. It's not even that expensive. I'm just that cheap.
0: I wish, because there were 50 of them around the set when we, for those of you who don't know, I guess we should explain.
1: True.
0: I do the occasional infomercial, and the last one I did was for this product called the Bullseye. It's basically like a handheld air compressor.
1: It's awesome.
0: It looks like a drill. That's how big it is. But it will, you set the PSI and it inflates. And Meredith.
1: And it is strong enough to do your car tires. This isn't just for basketballs, y'all.
0: If you watch the infomercial, we do a truck tire and then we do a pool float and it automatically goes to the right PSI once you set it. And I can't say all the products I've done have been home runs. This one,
1: yeah,
0: the infomercial's still running and it is awesome.
1: I'm
0: so
1: to buy it.
0: We took it on our trip out of town. I used it.
1: On what?
0: On my car. Oh. But guys, I don't even know how much it is, because when you do the infomercial, you give about 50 prices.
1: It's not that expensive. I'm just cheap. It's worth it, especially if you're stranded and it can get you filled up and on the way.
0: Yeah, and it's cordless.
1: Perfect.
0: It has lights on the front in case it happens at night. I know I sound like the infomercial. No. And I get zero kickback from this.
1: It's just awesome.
0: It is.
1: Bullseye Pro, everybody. That's right. Woke up this morning
2: feeling fine. 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
1: All right, coming up a little bit later this hour, I have some advice if you're an online shopper like me who likes to fill up those carts but can't afford it.
0: She literally comes in depressed with how full that cart is sometimes. That's on the way, and your hurry-up headlines are...

0: David and Meredith on the Capital District's greatest hits, 98.3 TRY. Hit him with the hurry up headlines. Got some good news for the planet. Scientists identify a network of resilient coral reefs. It's nearly 64,000 square miles of coral reefs that appear capable of surviving and recovering from climate change, roughly three times more than previously estimated. So, Eminem, what's the longest you've waited in a drive-through line?
1: 17 minutes, and I was boiling. Boiling!
0: How about 7 hours?
1: Oh, what?
0: But there's actually a reason. Fans waited up to 7 hours for a Wendy's drive-through because of their Minion experience. In honor of the Minions and Monsters movie, this Wendy's in Norwalk, California, posted a social media video where people would be treated to a movie set-style tunnel filled with Minions, decorations, video screens, exclusive menu items, and it worked. The turnout was incredible. People waited over 7 hours. And although the Minions and Monsters movie doesn't come out till July 1st, go to Wendy's Instagram to see what the Minions were up to at Wendy's.
1: Attention, secret snackers. A survey of 5,000 adults revealed 60% of Americans keep hidden snack stashes somewhere in their homes. Where are we keeping these stashes? Most are hidden in bedrooms, though some keep supplies in cars, offices, or gym lockers. The study also found that Americans snack on average 4 times daily, with afternoon being the most popular. 80% of respondents identify as snack people, and 39% of respondents admit to surviving entire days on snacks alone. And here's the saddest stat, I think. 17% of us lie about our snacking. 18% of us lie about our snacking habits to avoid judgment. Hit 'em with the hurry up headlines.
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0: David, you know, we've talked in the past about how I love to online shop, but because I'm also, I don't have a ton of money, I leave these carts abandoned. Yes. All. I just picture hundreds of full carts out there in cyberspace as if you just walked away from them in a store.
1: That's actually

0: Good idea or bad idea? Do you think it's helping or hurting? Hop on our talkback line, hit the mic, and let us know. Helping or hurting? You know what it kind of is? People that smoke for a long time, they get those, sometimes they'll put a pen in their mouth, yeah, or they'll get something that isn't a cigarette, but they just need that fix.
1: Yes, the actual movement of putting that up to their lips.
0: So maybe it's the movement of point, click, add to cart.
1: That's right. Shop without spending. Are you doing this?
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0: It's David and Meredith on 98.3 TRY. 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
0: 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You tell us what year it is. Here it is.
4: All I want to do when I wake up in the morning is see you live. Rosanna, Rosanna.
1: I always love hearing from the smartest listeners. Was it the music or was it the movie that tipped you off? Because it's that nostalgia brain.
0: That's right. Takes you right back. And here is a clip from one of this same year's top movies.
5: I'm Rachel.
6: Deckard.
5: Have you ever retired a human by mistake?
7: By mistake. By mistake.
8: I need the old Blade Runner.
9: Blade Runner.
8: This is a bad one. Bad.
10: Blade Runner.
1: Blade Runner. And that is, I believe, the Harrison Ford Blade Runner, not to be confused with Ryan Gosling's Blade Runner.
0: Both never seen.
1: Really?
0: Haven't watched either one of them.
1: Oh,
0: I know.
1: Your husband likes sci-fi, right?
0: He likes action and sci-fi, yeah.
1: Yeah, it's super sci-fi.
0: He may have already seen it. We definitely watch different things. Let's put it that way.
1: Okay.
0: All right, full of phone lines. Let's see who's on here.
1: Hey.
11: Hi, this is Virginia.
1: Virginia, thank you for calling. Did you recognize the year?
11: Is it 1982?
0: Is, in fact, the year.
1: That's it.
0: Nice okay. job.
1: Which one, if not both, tipped you off to the year?
11: It was the Toto song.
1: The Toto. Rosanna.
11: Rosanna, yes. I was 10 that year. And I remember playing it at my birthday party at the roller rink.
0: Oh my gosh, I love this story.
1: I just, you know, not too long ago, I had a birthday party at a roller rink too.
0: You did.
1: So did any of your friends sing, Virginia, Virginia?
11: Well, no, because I actually go by Ginger. You did play Only the Good Die Young, which is my theme song, would come out Virginia right before that. So I knew it was meant to be today.
1: Oh my gosh, it's the perfect storm for you.
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2: Hit them with the hurry up headlines.
0: Got some good news for the planet. Scientists identify a network of resilient coral reefs. It's nearly 64,000 square miles of coral reefs that appear capable of surviving and recovering from climate change, roughly three times more than previously estimated. So, Eminem, what's the longest you've waited in a drive-through line?
1: 17 minutes, and I was boiling. Boiling!
0: How about 7 hours?
1: Oh, what?
0: But there's actually a reason. Fans waited up to 7 hours for a Wendy's drive-through because of their Minion experience. In honor of the Minions and Monsters movie, this Wendy's in Norwalk, California, posted a social media video where people would be treated to a movie set-style tunnel filled with Minions, decorations, video screens, exclusive menu items, and it worked. The turnout was incredible. People waited over 7 hours. And although the Minions and Monsters movie doesn't come out till July 1st, go to Wendy's Instagram to see what the Minions were up to at Wendy's.
1: Attention, secret snackers. A survey of 5,000 adults revealed 60% of Americans keep hidden snack stashes somewhere in their homes. Where are we keeping these stashes? Most are hidden in bedrooms, though some keep supplies in cars, offices, or gym lockers. The study also found that Americans snack on average 4 times daily, with afternoon being the most popular. 80% of respondents identify as snack people, and 39% of respondents admit to surviving entire days on snacks alone. And here's the saddest stat, I think. 17% of us lie about our snacking. 18% of us lie about our snacking habits to avoid judgment.
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1: All right. I have not clicked on this, Meredith, so I think you and I should do a quick round of what had happened.
0: All right. What had happened?
1: What had happened? Here's the headline. I can't scroll because if I scroll, I'm going to see what had happened. So you and I have to predict. And here is the headline. Family startled when hello echoes from a coffin.
0: A coffin?
1: The family was startled after they heard hello echoing from a coffin.
0: Oh dear, this makes me super nervous. What had happened?
1: Let's guess right now. This is for you and I, exhibition purposes only. I have not seen this story. It creeped me out a little bit too because I am claustrophobic.
0: Oh yeah.
1: And I can't even imagine waking up. I don't think they would hear the word hello though. They'd hear other words.
0: I think they were in the coffin with them was like something that talks or makes noise.
1: Almost like
0: a toy or something.
1: Practical joke?
0: Yep.
1: All right. I'm going to say they misheard and it wasn't coming from the coffin. It was something else.
0: Okay.
1: But neither one of us know. You ready to find out?
0: I'm ready.
1: Here we go. We'll answer the question, what had happened? Okay, this is in Ireland. I'm going to read this. Grandfather Shay Bradley was put to rest. As dozens of friends and family members surrounded his grave, they were all treated to one last representation of how amazing his sense of humor was. Meredith, I think you got it.
0: No.
1: After the coffin was lowered into the ground, there was a recording inside the coffin. It could be heard featuring the voice of Bradley himself saying, hello, I'm in here.
0: Oh,
1: let me out. And then it wrapped with his version of a classic Neil Diamond song.
0: Oh, my gosh.
1: That is great. Kudos to the practical joker.
0: Oh, I love that. And if that's how he was in life, they were probably all loving it
1: yes.
0: at his ceremony to have something like that done.
1: Well played, Meredith. You figured
0: hey.
1: Out what had happened.
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2: Sorry, guys. We said pair. 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

0: It's David and Meredith on 98.3 TRY. Not the weekend yet on a Thursday. Meredith, I think we all need a little good news.
1: I can handle that for
0: you. Well, you have 4 minutes to prep. We'll do it next.
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0: We love hearing from you so much on the text line. Here's the number, 96893.
1: 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It'll come right to us, and we'll even text you back. 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
1: So, Eminem, you know from time to time we have stories where people are held up at gunpoint.
0: Oh my gosh, yes.
1: Yeah, you're not going to believe where it happened. In fact, this one bugged me so much. We're going to call this next segment, I Weep for the Future.
0: Okay, oh boy.
1: And we'll share that with you in less than 8 minutes.

0: 98.3 TRY, the Capital District's greatest hits. Right now, though, a segment I don't think we've done before. I call this I Weep for Society. Again, that's called I Weep for Society. So, here we go. This headline just made me sad, and a little tear formed in my eye. There's a boy. He's 14 years old. He was arrested for robbing a children's lemonade stand at gunpoint.
1: Oh, my. The first part of that was bad enough.
0: Yeah. 14-year-old kid has a gun, and he goes up to this lemonade stand run by a brother and a sister. One's 10. The other's 12.
1: Oh, my goodness.
0: First thing he does, you guys take Apple Pay?
2: What?
1: Do you think we're an enterprise here? Like we have these stands on every corner in Boston?
0: You have a tap card you're going to get lemonade with? The kid said no. He then showed them the gun, which was in his waistband.
1: My gosh.
0: Then took a black box on their table, had about $50 in it. So these kids were doing well.
1: Or that was their parents stocking them so they have a till, and then they owe their parents $50.
0: You're right. Hey, have you done this before?
1: Yeah.
0: So, and this broke my heart, and it's a reason I'm weeping for society. The brother and sister put their hands up, and the girl, the sister said, you can have it. But then after that, she said, I was just a little annoyed. We're 12 and 11. You shouldn't really do that. This was in Boston. I could not believe it.
1: Wow. She's pretty strong to not be.
0: Yeah.
1: That's her comment after being held up.
0: Yes. You shouldn't do that. And by the way, that's what they say. You just give them whatever.
1: Yes.
0: It's not worth it. So these kids at 10 and 12 said, hey, just take it.
1: That's
0: all right.
1: Terrible.
0: The kid did get caught.
1: Good.
0: A couple days later.
1: Also, kid, you might want to aim higher. If you're going to have a weapon,
0: yeah,
1: maybe go for something with a little bit more money. Not that I'm condoning doing bad. I'm just saying, yeah. Really? You're going to go to jail over a lemonade stand bounty?
0: You had me scared when you said aim higher.
1: No, I didn't mean that.
0: I know.
1: Just mean like, what are you doing as a lemonade stand?
0: Oh, you know what? Let's just weep for society together, shall we? All together. You know what? This wouldn't happen had they been prepared.
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0: I weep for the future of society with this kid holding up two younger kids at gunpoint at a lemonade stand.
1: It's crazy.
0: They're
1: absolutely
0: going
1: wild
0: out there. There was a lemonade stand around the corner from us the other day, and it had a line.
1: Aww.
0: There were cars parked down the street. I don't know what kind of advertising they were doing, but they need to work for iHeartRadio.
1: Oh, I love this.
0: Man, it was very successful. And no gunplay.
1: David's going to be at the lemonade stand over on Honoré from 2 to 4 if
0: hey,
1: anybody wants to go.
0: If we ever need a few extra bucks, a side hustle would be maybe a hard lemonade stand.
1: There you go. Adult lemonade.
0: Mm.
1: Now you've got the people coming in enforcing the licenses and
0: yeah,
1: stuff.
0: That,
1: do you have a license for that?
0: What could possibly go wrong?
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1: 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Okay, I feel badly. Now, earlier this morning, came up with a new segment called I Weep for Society.

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1: 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And at the heart of it all was Martha Quinn. 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
1: Good morning. Happy Thursday. It's after 10 o'clock. So it is me, Martha Quinn, on hand to get you through the day with the greatest songs from the MTV years and beyond. Here's the outfield to get us going. Group hug.

0: 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Happy day before Friday. Woot, woot. Martha Quinn with you. Pat Benatar is straight ahead. Like every week, Thursday is Rockstar Kid Day. Tell me about a child who's out in the world crushing it and making you proud. 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If it is, they share a birthday with Beatle Paul McCartney, who himself, when he was younger, was an actual rock star kid. Paul was 21 years old when the Beatles had their first ever number one hit here in America. I want to hold your hand. So tell me about the rock star kid in your life. They could be in the spotlight around 10:40.
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1: Man, almost $30 billion is expected to be spent this year for Father's Day. On what? Aftershave? Nail guns? No, find out what dads are getting this year with me, Martha Quinn, in your wellness shot in less

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0: 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We are expected to spend almost $30 billion this year on Father's Day. On what? Aftershave? Nail guns? No, you're going to find out right now in your daily health chat that comes up every morning right here. What dads are getting for Father's Day? My name is Martha Quinn. A new poll shows Father's Day shoppers are choosing experiences over physical gifts. I asked my husband if he would rather get a camping trip or a guitar. 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He said a camping trip sounded like a lot of work for him, which is totally true. So in my house, a physical gift wins over an experience. But how about in your house? Experience gift or physical gift? Weigh in. It would be fun to hear from you, Dad. Our free iHeartRadio app is there for you with a little red microphone. You just tap it and you'll get right to me, Martha Quinn. That's your wellness shot. Thanks for hanging out. The rock and roll will continue.
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0: 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It's Martha's Mixtape with Martha Quinn.
1: What? That is my introduction to Joel in Alamo, California's Mixtape. Mixtapes start our afternoon together every day. Three songs you group together in a category. First up in Joel's Mixtape, Janet Jackson's What?

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Seconds back, today's three songs that have something in common. Joel's mixtape started with Janet Jackson's What Have You Done For Me Lately. All three of Joel's songs start with the word what, so I call his mixtape What, What, What. Here's Heart What About Love.

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Rocking your Thursday with the artists you might have played on your boombox back in the 80s. It's me, Martha Quinn, Def Leppard, and Crowded House are straight ahead for you. And right now, oh, wow, have got Cutting Crew.

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Prayers up for 80s actor Corey Feldman, who was in movies like The Goonies and Stand By Me. He was definitely a rock star kid. Be well, Corey. I'm Martha Quinn. It's Rockstar Kid Day.

0: The greatest hits of the 70s and 80s, 98.3 TRY. You and me and Def Leppard are going to rock this Thursday before 1:30. My name is Martha Quinn. It's Rockstar Kid Day. This happens every week when you tell me about a kid you're proud of. And when you do that, you induct them into the Rockstar Kid Hall of Fame.
1: I would like to induct my granddaughter, Layla, into the Rockstar Kids Hall of Fame. She just graduated preschool and will be attending kindergarten in the fall. She is smart and amazing, and I love her so much.
0: Grandma, you are making me want a grandbaby so much. Your grandbaby graduated preschool. Tell Layla, congratulations, and she's now inducted into the Rockstar Kid Hall of Fame. Thanks, Grandma. Tell me about a kid you're proud of. 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

She was the one who introduced the hits we love during her MTV days. 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

KTRY, the greatest hits of the 70s and 80s. I feel like 3 o'clock came up too fast. All right, it's time for me, Martha Quinn, to duck out. I will see you tomorrow morning at 10 a.m. It'll be Corny Joke Friday. Miss you already.

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1: Hey, it's Christina. 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
1: How are you going to explore the good U.S. of A? 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
1: 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Is watching the New York Knicks championship ticker tape parade that happened. I mean, no, not there. But man, the vibe was unreal.

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1: So fans are freaking out because McDonald's is bringing back their fried apple pies for a limited time in celebration of our 250th birthday here in America. 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First served back in 1968. Only going to be selling it for two.

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1: Well, if you go to any weddings this year, a lot of the traditions are going away. And a lot of people are doing a lot more budget conscious, smaller guest list, DIY elements. Okay, so don't be surprised if you see, you know, centerpieces that look a little unpolished, I guess. You know, people are baking their own sweet treats for wedding favors or even doing the signage and lighting themselves. They're even taking it a step further and doing only dessert receptions or a morning ceremony with a breakfast reception to make it a little cheaper.
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0: 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More next.
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T-R-Y. Does it have to be romantic? 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It's all about crossing those items off your to-do list. It's called an admin date. Let's get it done. More in minutes.